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0: You went back to his house? Did you guys kiss?
1: I'm not telling you that.
0: Oh, my God, you did.
2: 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Oh, my God. Look at that guy. He's so cute. And he's looking over here.
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I was born sinner.

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1: Shine into the lives of many with that happy rhythmic sound that has become their trademark all over the world as they join us on the Soul Train for the first time. A great welcome, gang, for KC and the Sunshine Band.

lies about it, just oozing life. And someone sneaking round the corner, could that someone be Mac

Tell me with having a shot. Never knew you gave me more joy than I ever could dream of.